0: viure dins de mi.
1: At least it is true. A man has no control, even over his own will.

I like the way that you pound my chest. When you're with me, I look my best. God, I'm so impressed, yeah, feels like sick. Put you on with a brand new suit.

Found me and my sanity was actually here. Yeah. I just got so caught up in the moment.

0: Escoltes ICAT.
1: At least it is true. A man has no control, even over his own will.